Just like you, I can't be scared. And just like you, I hope I'm spared. But it's tough love. I know you feel it in the air. Even the babies know it's there. Tough love.

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2: Underground, we now have to deal with our own self-destruction. We cannot live on the surface of our earth any longer. There is now pollution in every natural mineral and material taken from the land. We have truly become a vast wasteland. And now underground, how will we deal with our society of discrimination among people? Near to hell, it's just as well what will become of our children.

0: No i to było fantastyczne. 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Tej Kory więcej można usłyszeć na Two Souls, płycie, o której dziś mówimy. 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Can we talk?
1: Yeah.
0: Yes. Can you tell us about the history of this instrument? How is it built? Who has used this instrument in your country in the past?
2: This instrument is like, if I remember correctly, it's like 18th, 19th centuries and old instrument. It's called kora, which made by tikva and cow skin. And we have like fishing lines on this. And the stick is like mahogany stick. And it's like very important instrument for us in our community, our country around the world, especially. And kora is from the griot family. And griot, like, we take care of the histories in our community, generation to generations. And we make aware of our people who they just don't know their story and don't know where they came from. So griot are taking responsibility for this in our community. So during this story, we are playing this instrument together to combine them together. I mean, so my grandfather, he was very great kora player called Alhaji Bai Konde, which was traveling around the world. And they told me, he was the first kora player to travel with kora. So in our culture, we survive with this. It's our tool, it's our gun for